0: This the music, this the movement.
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1: 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Yeah, yeah. 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
1: I couldn't tell you a thing about that night. 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

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You only live once. 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
1: 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Aisha. Oh, my sisters, y'all.